on TFM. Before that, we had Deep Purple, Child in Time. That Volbeat's going out to Ed81, requesting a little Volbeat. I didn't have that specific Volbeat song, but I want to get a little Volbeat on there for you. Thank you for that request, my friend, and thank you for hanging out with us tonight. I've got more requests on the way, but right now I got a block here. We got some Tame Impala. I got a little Red Vox, but first it's The Cure. Boys, Don't Cry on TFM.

Tim and Paula lost in yesterday here on TFM. Before that, we had Red Vox with Why Can't This Be Easy? And before that, The Cure, Boys Don't Cry. I've got a request. This one's coming in from Benton requesting the Eagles. Not the Philadelphia Eagles, but the Eagles with Lion Eye.

0: Linkin Park, Heavy is the Crown here on TFM. Before that, we had The Boss, Bruce Springsteen, Working on the Highway. And before that, Eagles with Lion Eyes. We're going to step off and take a quick break. I got some more requests coming up just in a little bit, so don't go anywhere.
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11: Reluctantly crouched at the starting line. Engines pumping and thumping in time. The green light flashes, the flags go up, churning and burning.

The cake, the distance on TFM. I've got another mashup coming in as part of Supertramp Sunday, but first I'm going to give a shout out to Mattman1979 hanging out with us tonight. He's streaming on Twitch at twitch.tv/Mattman1979 while he has us in the background. So thank you for hanging out with us tonight. Thank you for streaming, and thank you for listening as you do every week. We've got a mashup coming in from Dill KK and American Shinji for Supertramp Sunday. We're

Hooked on a Feeling. Before that, we had Supertramp with Goodbye Stranger, and before that, Queen Somebody to Love as part of a mashup from KK, American Shinji, and Dill, and part of Supertramp Sunday. So thank yous all three of yous for that fantastic mashup. Thank yous all for hanging out with me tonight. I've got another request coming in here. This one's going out to Brad, requesting a little Stevie Wonder with Superstition on TFM.

send me a postcard here on truckers.fm. Unfortunately, my friends, it is time for me to depart. I thank you all for hanging out with me tonight. It's been another fantastic edition of TFM After Hours. We'll be live again next week, same time, 7 to 9 Eastern, midnight to 2 a.m. UK time on Sunday evening. I want to thank you all for hanging out with me tonight. I would leave you all with one last request. This one's going out to the Eagle Guy and Scottish Jock. Can you please shout out Scottish Jock? He's listening for being the bestest friend ever. Truck Sim brought us together. Oh, that's awesome to hear. So shout out to you, Scottish Jock, and the Eagle Guy. Go Birds. for coming together through Truck Sim. Of course, you know, meeting a friend through like video games. Some of the best friends you'll ever meet, I'll be completely honest. Before we actually get to that, I actually had a one last shout-out come in right away from StinkyDragon24 saying he's farming his way out of debt. Can you please give him can you please give me some encouragement? You got to farm those fields, my friends. You got to get grinding. I believe in you, StinkyDragon27. Thank you for hanging out with us tonight. But going back to the Eagle Guy, he said, could you please play your favorite song? Now, I actually don't have a favorite song. There's so much music that I love that I just don't have a favorite song. But this one is definitely top five. It's Paranoid, Black Sabbath on TFM. Have a good night, guys.

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Bring it back up, up, cause it's lit. 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

I just bought a girl, just to flex on you. 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
2: Good morning, Mother Truckers. How are you? I'm here. I didn't think I was here. I think I said last week that I was off this week. I'm not off this week. I'm here. I'm very much here. Look at me being here. I'm off next week and the week after. Yes. I've got people to see and things to do, and I'm a very busy woman, as I've said, and I haven't got all day. Well, how are you all? Message in Truckers FM and let me know if you're listening. I love to know where you're listening from and what you are currently doing. If you would like a song request on my show, you can message in and let me know. If it fits the theme of my show, which is quite upbeat and poppy, really, then I'll play it. And if I've got it, I'll play it, because quite often, recently, I haven't had a few songs. So, yes, if it's appropriate, then I will play it. But yeah, you can message in with anything you want, anything you want to tell me about what you're doing, what's going on, how you are, where in the world you are, and all of that. I've also had a couple of jokes, haven't I, in previous weeks, and that was very funny. I didn't get any last week, so if you want to send me a joke, clean one, thank you. And I had a couple of people sending in funny names. They put their name as something funny. Been to trip me up. Oh, I spotted it. Thank you very much. Anyway, without further ado, because I had a nice surprise, and I didn't think I was here this week, and I am, I'm going to start the show off with a banger. And when I say banger, I say my bang, because it's mine, because I love it, because anyone who knows me will know that George Michael is, if he was still here, bless him, would be my bestie. We'd be besties. And so what a song to kick off with. George Michael, featuring briefly Elton John, live.

Ah, oh, George Michael, Elton John, followed by Queen. A lot of you will be way too old to remember them when they came out. Right, three epics, three in a row. What else is epic that we can play?

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2: Okay, Hayden, and a few others who didn't put your name on. This has been asked for a lot this morning, so I thought I would play it. I haven't played it before on my show. A Moment Apart by Odessa.

Isn't that lovely? There you go, Hayden, and everybody else, unless it was you that kept requesting that song. I did have three or four requests for it. Now, young Starrick, you have been waiting patiently for your request, Fast Car, Jonas Blue and Dakota.

What a wonderful song that is. I really love that version. I think I prefer it to the Tracy Chapman version, which a lot of you may not be aware of. But yes, it was a song by Tracy Chapman before. It was that lovely song. Good morning, Altera. Oh, I did miss you last week, and Smurfit. I agree with you about Kylie Minogue's Padam Padam. It is an underrated song. I agree. I really like it. It's not played enough. Now, she has informed me about Odessa's song. It was the main theme for Forza Horizon 4, which I didn't know. It is a really good fit and fits with the whole game, she says. Well, thank you for that. I do like being informed. TheJackSmith.com normally informs me about stuff, but he's been a bit quiet. Well, if Ed's busy, Jack will be busy. They do a little bit of work in real life together, which is an understatement, actually. Now, Young Starrick has said, shout out to all the Kenyan drivers trucking now. A shout out to all of you, yes. And also, I have some jokes which I will get round to later. So, Agent, I thought that was quite funny. But do you know, I've been sent another joke somewhere else. Norbear, I don't know about that joke, you know. I'm not sure about that joke because it's about somebody who's got a particular colour of hair. And I have that particular colour of hair. I'm not easily offended or offended at all at anything, really. But I could be, couldn't I? I could be. Yeah. So in case there are other people out there with that colour of hair who may very well be offended, I'm going to keep that joke between you and me and chuckle to myself about it. I don't think it's suitable for an on-air reading, but thank you very much for sending it in, actually. Joshua, I will see if I've got... I probably have somewhere. It might come up later on in the show. Thank you. Kagami, I'll have a look for you. Okay, right. I have had a request for some Ed Sheeran, so I will get that out for you. Good morning from Toronto, Canada. You've put in where your name should go, your song request. But it's 4:29 a.m. in Toronto, Canada. This is Blue Dream. Wishing everyone a great morning. Stay safe, slow down around corners, and safe travels to all the truckers out there. That's very good advice, and thank you very much for messaging in. Dave, I'll have a look for you. Mert, I will have a look. I like that. I've not heard that for a while. Wow, you're all getting in with your requests today. I'm going to have to go through the rest of them because they've all just popped in. But I think we should get back to the music. So, Meerkat, this is for you. You've been very patient.

Oh, every last minute of that. Project Hail Mary, there's been a lot of chat on Discord about that. What a film. If you haven't been to see Project Hail Mary, you really need to. Ryan Gosling is one of my favourite actors and he is outshadowed by his co-star. And you'll all know what I mean. If you haven't seen it, I won't ruin it for you. It's not the film that you might think. Go see it.

There you go, Norbert. Even though you sent in a joke that insults my hair colour, that was for you. Mert, I haven't heard this in an age. Dog's age. Dog days are over. What a tune. Well done, Mert.

Oh, the Pink Pony Club. I love that. Now, it's a good job my mic was turned down because I was screeching it at the top of my lungs. And whenever it comes on in the car, oh, well, I think the people around me probably think that I'm going mad. Good morning, Ollie and Mask and Agent. Well, you've missed on my last few shows. Well, I'm here and I'm in and out. I've got a really busy summer, so you may not have. Yeah, I'm here and I'm there. I'm glad that you've made it to this one. Big shout out to you as well. I am a busy woman. And today Ed's busy. There's no Arnie and his cookies today. Ed is a very busy woman and he hasn't got all day. Yeah. I know, it's outrageous, isn't it? Because he's usually always here. It's like, you know, the staple of a Monday morning. And it's me that, you know, has everything to do. But good morning, Ollie. It was lovely to hear from you. Now, Altera, three different versions of Pink Pony Club. I didn't know there were three different versions. So there's a rock slash metal cover by Jonathan Young, which is news to me. I will definitely be looking that up afterwards. Thank you very much. I've had lots of requests in. Now, some of them I can't play because I don't have them. And some of them I think may be a bit heavy for my show. So, yeah, lots of you. Tiny Dancer by Elton John. I might get that on later. Let me see what's going on. Raymond, you're welcome. I really like Mika, and so I was pleased to play it. I'll have a little look. You have requested something else, but I'll have a little look. Hayden, I'll get through them. I don't have that Dolly Parton song, I'm afraid. And I did play Thinking Out Loud, so I hope that has scratched that itch for you. I might get some Avicii on. Frank, I don't have that. I did look for it earlier because I know you sent a message in earlier, but sadly, I don't have it. Right, let's have a look. Danny Bott. Ah, it's race week down in Monaco. I'll have a look. I will do my best. Paul, I think I have some Morgan Wallen. I don't know. I'm not sure. I will have a look. All of this. Tankmaster. I'll have a look. You're all coming in today. Shelley and Kaz, I never have your requests. It's an absolute shame, but I never do, and I should do, and I don't. So I do have some Donna Summer, not what you asked for, but I do have some Donna Summer. So I have played a lot of your requests recently, so it's time to go back to some of my requests, and I'm going to take you back in time when disco was going on and, yeah, all of that. Stay with me. Stay with me. You'll appreciate it. It's a musical education coming up right here on Truckers FM.

Oh, Donna Summer, hot stuff. Okay, Joshua from Australia, you've sent in an amazing request. You have a lovely, nice and warm day.

Going Loco down in Acapulco from the film Buster from the 80s. Okay, an 80s film song. Coming up before the ads, you might not have heard, this is amazing, Kokomo, Beach Boys.

0: 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I love it.
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5: Okay, Shelley, here you go. This is for you.

to an astonished traffic. But I did get an in-joke, which I haven't treated you all to yet. Agents, I'm very pleased to have you back on the show. And he said, it's been a minute. It has. So he sent one of these here jokes. And he said, it's really bad this time. I'm not going to lie. I love it. I think the worst joke is, as long as it's offensive, the better. So are you ready, gang? ED? Are you ready? Okay. Why did the scarecrow get an award? Because he was outstanding in his field. Thank you. Thank you. Yes. Marvellous. Thank you. Thank you, Agent. Marvellous. Marvellous stuff. Okay. I have a special happy birthday to see today. Happy birthday for tomorrow, Baz. She has requested some songs. And I never have them. It's a running joke that I never have them. But I've known Baz for a very, very, very, very long time. And so, get on. So it would be rude to get on some classic Baz songs, some songs that we enjoy together. From when we were very small, just specks in the universe we were. Yeah, I hope you have a lovely, lovely day tomorrow in the morning. Right, see, another Australian suggestion. Right, okay, Ollie has said, fun fact, there is a choreography, the song Nutbush, that is widely known amongst Australians, that we will do without fail whenever it plays. No one remembers how we learn to, we just know it. Well, I'm intrigued now. I'm going to be shit on YouTube after my show. I'll find out about that. I never knew. I do love Nutbush. I love a bit Tina Turner. But like I say, I am running out of time rapidly. So if I don't get your song on, I'm really sorry. It's because I haven't got it or I now haven't got time to play it. But I do really appreciate your interactions. I've had loads of messages today. So many of you. But I do need to get on with it. Calvio. Thank you. Love your show. Oh, thank you. I'm pleased to have you listening. Nick Buchanan, I don't have that. I never have what you have. I'm really sorry. It's not deliberate. I just don't have it. So you need to go through and see what we've got. Right. On with the show because I'm running out of time. Kaz, happy birthday. This is for you.

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0: Well, hello, hello. Good afternoon. It is 1 p.m. across the United Kingdom. How are you doing this fine Monday? It is a brand new month. It is Pride Month as well. So if you're celebrating Pride this month, please do so safely and responsibly. In the meantime, we'll kick off with this.
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0: An absolute throwback here, taking us back to 2008 from the Saturdays. 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

0: Well, how's about that for you for a little bit of fun on your Monday afternoon? That was Black Late with Do The Conga, taking us back to the 1980s. And if you head on over to our Discord server, that's discord.gg/truckersfm, by the way, we've had British Gamers, TOD Plays, Rosie Cake and Smurfette all joining in the conga over there as well in the general chat, which was absolutely fantastic. And honestly, that's made my day. I love to see it. Absolutely love to see it. But it also brings me a question, right? When was the last time that you, dear listener, have ever joined in a conga line? Because it sat there and it made me think. The last time I ever did a conga line, I think, was a very, very long time ago. I can't actually remember what year it is. But I thought, you know what? It's there. I've not played it for a while. Let's just have some fun with it. But anyway, before that, a little bit of a throwback from Tiny Temper and Eric Turner with, it's gone off the side of my screen, I promise you I'm prepared for this, Written in the Stars. There we go. Also had Katy Perry, Snoop Dogg with California Girls, Assassins, and Just Can't Get Enough also kicking off the show. Anyway, what have you been up to this weekend? Because of course it is Monday, it is the start of a brand new week, the start of a brand new month. Have you been doing anything interesting over the weekend? I would love to hear from you. Get in touch, truckers.fm is the way to go. A bit like our very own J-Mac has, who's apparently spent their weekend volunteering over at a Comic Con, meeting the OG Pink Power Ranger, which is actually pretty cool indeed. I do remember when Power Rangers was on TV. I think I caught it probably on the last time it was on UK TV. I don't really know. It's a while ago. But that is actually pretty cool indeed. Now, something else that's also pretty cool is the same little game show that we do every single week called the Where Am I Quiz. Throughout the show today, I will be giving you three random clues to a random place somewhere in the world, and your job is to guess where it is. So get your pens, paper, notepad, whatever you use to write stuff down with, really. Get all that at the ready, because here we go with clue number one. Are you ready? You ready? Okay, let's go. Clue number one. A shopping centre in today's mystery place has a Ferris wheel on the roof. Yeah, you heard me right. A shopping centre in today's mystery place has a Ferris wheel on the roof. That is absolutely mad. It really is, but it's true. If you think you know where it is, do get in touch. Truckers.fm is the way to go. Or you can head over to our Discord server, go to the Botcomize channel, type in /competition, pop your competition entry answer, whatever you want in there, and we'll reveal the answer towards the end of the show, alongside clues 2 and 3 coming up later. Truckers
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0: In the meantime now, here's another throwback for you. This is Men at Work taking it back to the 90s with Down Under, a little bit of the Shapeshifters and Steps on the way in just a few moments' time.

How's that one for you there, Yolandi Cool Deco, as we speak in Americano? Right, it's 1:30 in the afternoon, let's go get you latest on the road of Brookers MP. 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

0: About 10 to 50pm, so make sure you got your light on so you can see where you're going, and so you don't get kicked. Right, taking a look at busy stations today, we also have a precipitation warm. It's the Alpine currently congested at 263 layers, Innsbruck currently congested at 86, Woodley currently congested at 40, also got Calais heavy 38, the City Road low at 35, Duisburg and Hamburg both heavy between 30 to 31 layers. Going over now to Arcata, if you're in the area of Innsbruck on the Arcata, it's currently at a low 7, so our number seems to be going up, so be careful around there. And going over to Promos, it is Gnes Croy Road heavy 13 layers, Curtin City congested at 33. Other than that, that's pretty much all I can on the road of Chris MP. If you spot something that I haven't, feel free to go ahead and get in touch with us via the website truck.fm, or you can use the in-game card of /tfm-traffic. Let us know what the problem is, where it is, and of course, serve on. In the meantime, it is at 1:31 in the afternoon on Monday, 1st of June. That's traffic. You're all up. In the meantime, though, got a little bit of C20 Kid on the way for you, the unofficial theme tune to this very show. And we've got Andre getting in touch, asking for a little bit of S and Rain. I thought, you know what, it's a good song. Of course, I got Chuck it in there. That's coming up here soon, too.
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Well, there you go then. Trick with takedown. That is a request going out to a rogue. Getting in touch with us. I've seen it for a bit of that one. I'm happy to play it for you. Before that, an absolute throwback all the way to 2016, a whopping 10 years ago. That was TJ with Dominic. And that's a request going out to question one. Gap, get in touch asking for that one. And of course, we had Arno getting in to ask for Addison Rae with Fame Is Gone. And I'm more than happy. I'm actually quick and soft. So kind of, I think it took me a while to get used to it. But once I got used to it, you know, brain to play. Yeah, that's actually pretty good. And of course, to Twitter Heart Soul, basically the unofficial theme tune to this very show. Anyway, it is just on a quarter one in the afternoon. How are you doing? Hopefully you're having a wonderful, wonderful Monday so far. It is, of course, the start of the week, so if you've got any cool plans for the weekend, do let us know. Truckers.m is the way to go. So my plans for this week, it's probably just going to be a lot of work, to be honest with you. That's just my plans for the week. It's just work this week. Of course, we have my show on Friday as well. It's every Friday from 3 in the afternoon, 2 hours of feel good upbeat dance hits and club classics. So if that's your thing, and pop along. In the meantime, we did a little bit of a competition earlier, didn't we? Yes, did. Called the Where My Quiz. Throughout the show today, I'll be giving you three clues to a random mystery. A clear one, a shopping centre in today's mystery has a Ferris wheel on the roof. And here's clue number two for you. This one might just wait exactly where today's mid place is. Because today's mystery place is home to the third busiest theme park

in the world. It's not just by town, not just by country, but a world. The third busiest theme park, if you think you know it is, getting to Truckers at the Fem is, of course, the way to go. A couple of things submitted already. Are they correct? Are they not? We have to wait until the end of the show to find out. And of course, if you're not sure on that one, then we have clue number three coming up a little bit later on in the show. Anyway, for some old school hits today, and here's another one for you, taking us back to 1969. It's the rest going into Mum Corner. Asking for basically, well, entire football anthem at this point. It is a little bit of Neil Diamond with a Sweet Caroline playing for you on your number one nation for diving.

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1: It was just two lovers sitting in the car, and in the barn, fighting for each other. Thinking no sky, and so childish, no glove. Missed call from my mother.

There you go then, Golden Hour by Jake. Before that, Neil Diamond request. Neil Diamond's Week Nine rather. Request going out to Tom's Corner. This request, Jake going out to Chris Kenny's saying it's been a while since they've heard Golden Hour. So, any chance playing that one? Of course we can. Of course we can play that for you. It's been a while since I've heard that one. It really has. It's been quite a while indeed. Also, I have Mom's call to get back to that. Say thank you for playing that quest earlier. No worries, it's a very, very good song that is Neil Diamond's song. It really is absolute football anthem, but it's so good, really, really is. And it's one of those shows that just how a song is aged. It's a song from 1960s, but sounds just as good right here in 2026. Look, apparently, according to Steve, I have my hands up to one. Apparently, I didn't know what time was. I just said about 4 minutes ago, it's 1:15. It's not, it's 1:55. It's nearly 2 p.m. It's nearly the second hour of the show. Time is full today. In the meantime, it's this one way. So, answers. Sleepless nights at the chateau, visualize it. I'll give you something to do.

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Today's mystery place. It would also help if I remember to press this button, would it? Right, here we go. Does it want to work? I don't know if it wants to work. Does it want to work? Have I broken something? My friends are heathens, take it slow. 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Awesome.

0: There you go then, a little bit of Sabrina Carpenter for you for your Monday afternoon. It is just coming up to 2:15 in the afternoon. You've just heard a little bit of Kylie Minogue as well with Time Bomb, a little bit of Rogue with Empires, a request going out to Carmen 670, and when I eventually got it to work, 21 Pilots with Heathens, a request going out to Lincoln Roll 68, all playing for you just now. Anyway, how are you doing? Hopefully you're having a wonderful, wonderful Monday so far. Now, I've been on the internet, I know what you're thinking, me on the internet. I know. And apparently there's some very, very, very big celebrity news going around right now, and that is that the music artist Dua Lipa got married. Yes, can you believe it? Dua Lipa finally got married to Callum Turner. Apparently, let's have a look here. Just a little legal ceremony ahead of their 3-day Italian extravaganza. So it sounds like they're going off to Italy. Very, very interesting indeed. Especially, to be fair, if the weather in Italy is like it has been for like the past week or so, then it's going to be a lovely, lovely week. But massive congratulations to Dua Lipa and Callum for getting married. Massive congratulations to both of those. Now, something else that I found very, very interesting on a completely different vein is a very weird set of motorsports involving the little French, I guess, electric cube, so to speak, known as the Citroën AMI. That's AMI to you and I. Because apparently, a bunch of French streamers and the car YouTuber Sylvain Live decided to go ahead and get a whole bunch of Citroën AMIs to go and do oval circuit, yes, oval racing, a bit like NASCAR, to see which one ran out of power first. Very, very interesting. Apparently that happened yesterday. As to who won, I'm not quite too sure. Anyway, something else that you can win is this very quiz that's taking place on today's show called the Where Am I Quiz. Throughout the show today, I've been giving you 3 clues to a random mystery place. Now, I know what you're thinking. You say 3 clues, I've only heard 2. Well, no worries, because here is a clue at number 3 for you. The airport serving today's mystery place was built out at sea. So a quick recap for you. Clue 1, a shopping centre in today's mystery place has a Ferris wheel on the roof. Today's mystery place is home to the 3rd busiest theme park in the world. And the airport serving today's mystery place was built at sea. If you think you know where it is, truckers.fm, get involved and you could just be a winner of the competition. Anyway, coming up next, we've got ourselves a little bit of Lady Gaga going out to a Smurfette, a little bit of the Seraphim on the way for you as well, and of course we've got this year's Eurovision winner, a little bit of Dara on the way for you in just a few songs time.
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1: There you go, Cosmo Tonshine, the only song that I've learned how to pronounce by listening to it, because I had no idea how to pronounce it to start with. That's a request going out to Vin. Anyway, it is 2:30 in the UK, Monday the 1st of June. Let's go ahead and take a look at the rows of Chirukas MP. There's currently 2,639 players being tracked across all of our networks with an in-game time of 4:48 a.m. So make sure you got your lights on so you can see where you're going and so you don't get kicked. Right, going over to Simulation 1, right at the top of the list today is, once again, the Alpine route congested at 235 players. Innsbruck currently congested at 86, Calais City congested at 42, Duisburg congested at 41. We've also got Wuthersee currently heavy at 30, the CD Road low at 30, and Dusseldorf moderate at 23. If you're around Stavanger City on the Singapore server, that is moderate at 22. Not very often that you see traffic on the Singapore simulation server, so I'm going to assume this may be a convoy. And if you're a part of that convoy and you're listening, get in touch. Truckers.fm. We'd love to hear from you. Going over to Pro Mod, it is the usual affected areas. It is the Kirkness Quarry Road congested at 55. Players there, and Kirkness City congested at 32. Other than that, that's pretty much all I can see on the roads of Truckers MP. If you spotted something that I haven't, feel free to go ahead and get in touch with us via the website at truckers.fm, or you can go ahead and use the handy little in-game command of /tfm-traffic and let us know what the problem is, where it is, and of course what server you're on. In the meantime, it is 2:31 in the afternoon, Monday the 1st of June. That's the traffic. You're all up to date. In the meantime, we've got a little bit of Arctic Monkeys on the way for Roll getting in touch, saying hello from the Netherlands. In fact, that's actually giving me a question. Where are you listening in from today? I'm actually intrigued. Get in touch. I'd love to hear.
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0: There you go then. Harry Styles, Aperture. That's a request going out to Sean Wu. Before that, Raoul getting in touch, asking for anything from the Artsy Monkeys. And hello to the Scottish Unicorn, getting in touch from Scotland, currently doing travel plans to America in October for their upcoming 30th birthday later this year. Sounds very, very cool indeed.
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There you go then. It would help if I hit the mute button, the unmute button in time, but oh well, that's such as technology. Anyway, that was a little bit of Satoshi with Aviva Moldova. I can't tell if it's a really good song or just a really, really good advert for Moldova. Maybe it's neither, maybe it's both. Who knows? Before that, a little bit of Caravan Palace with a Wonder. That is a request going out to meerkat_013. Rather, getting in touch, asking for that one. Sean Wu asking for a little bit of Harry Styles and Aperture. And Rel getting in touch, asking for a little bit of the Arctic Monkeys. Now, how are you doing? Hopefully having a wonderful day so far. Hopefully your Monday is going well. Hopefully you've had a wonderful start to June. And of course it is Pride Month, so once again, if you're celebrating, happy Pride Month to you, and do go ahead and make sure to stay safe and stay hydrated. Anyway, not just Pride Month, but also a list of national days has appeared on my desk today, and there's a lot of them. I've had a count up. There's a whopping 19 national days today, and I've been told I've got to pick my three favourites, so this is going to be interesting. We've got National Nail Polish Day. We've also got ourselves, let's have a look, see over here. We've also got a Dinosaur Day as well, and we've also got Flip a Coin Day. Now, I do have a coin right next to me, so we're going to do a coin flip live on air. Let's see, heads or tails, what do we get? It's hit the pen, but we've got heads is the answer to that coin flip, in case you're wondering. In the meantime, the answer to something else that you've probably all been wondering is just where is today's mystery place? Because you've had three clues throughout today's show, you've heard them all already, and they're also in the Discord as well, discord.gg/truckersfm. But we've had a whopping five of you getting in touch trying to guess today's mystery place. We have had, let's see, a Wolfie 303 wondering if it's Estonia. It is not Estonia. And another one here as well, TRD Players, wondering if it's Tokyo, Japan. Now, you are very, very, very close indeed, roughly about 2 hours away from today's mystery place, but not quite there. But to Mum's Corner, _007_T, and to CJ, all three of you are correct, with today's mystery place being Osaka in Japan. I still can't quite get over the fact that Osaka has a shopping center with a Ferris wheel on the roof. Who thinks of this stuff? Honestly, it's weird, but it's so cool. Anyway, I've had a couple requests in for a couple of Lost Frequency songs. I didn't have either of those, but I thought I'd pop this one on instead. So hopefully this one's all right for you. Mexican sky. Drink some margaritas, watching the blue lights. Listen to the mariachi play at midnight. Are you with me? Are you with me?

0: Drink some margaritas by swinging blue lights. 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Are you with me? Are you with me?
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There you go, that one is going out to Mr. Volvo asking for a little bit of Rascal Flatts with Life as a Highway. Before that, a little bit of Lost Frequencies, that is going out to both The Goose and to Emil. Apologies, I didn't have your song for that one, but hopefully Are You With Me was a good substitute there. Hello back to Roll, getting back in touch, saying thank you for choosing their recommendation for Arctic Monkeys. Wonderful song choice, they enjoyed the song, and they're also wishing us a wonderful day. Well, I wish you a wonderful day too, Ralph. Thank you for getting in touch, and thank you for making me a part of your Monday. The wonderful Robster is up next. But in the meantime, I've got a little bit of this one for you. Requesting TID plays for a little bit of Noise Storm Leaving Now. Apparently, I've had another look down the National Days. It's also Wear a Dress Day, apparently. So if you've got some things that have been hiding at the back of your closet and you want a reason to wear them, then there you go. Or if you want more of me, I'll be back on Friday from 3 in the afternoon. But I'm going to leave you with this one. Noise Storm Leaving Now. Thank you for making me a part of your Monday. Have a wonderful rest of your day. Bye!

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1: I'm sorry, I forgot how to do all this. It's been a few weeks. First of all, thank you to Tech, who actually kept it going because we were having problems in the Studio One. Nice! Curse you, Studio! But we're up and running. At last! Oh no, you say. Oh yes, we say. So here we go then, it's your drive, your music. 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And let us know what song you'd like to hear. We're going to bang as many on as we can before 5 o'clock. Got a couple of requests in already. They're all lined up to go. Oh, yes, they are. I'm lined up to go. Go home. If you missed how to do it, here's our James.
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1: 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Oh no! 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

Carmen 670 requesting Fox Stevenson. And Just Don't Mind, kicking off our request this afternoon. Right, listen for your name on the roll call. Cherry, Vandis and Miku, you've all sent requests in, but we haven't got them. So if you want to pick something else, please go for it. In the meantime, Razo, here is your Europapa.

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1: So we currently have 3,151 players being tracked. It is 11:29 a.m. in game time. Okay, let's have a look at the hotspots. They're not a good spot if it's a hotspot. On Sim 1, Alpine Route Road, Innsbruck City, Calais City, and Klagenfurt and Vossey. Apologies if I said that wrong. All congested. Over on Sim 2, Milan City, Hamburg City, Calais, Duisburg Road, Rostock City, all pretty low on there. Over on US Simulation, low to empty on there, so it's pretty quiet on the US Simulation, although it is probably middle of night over there. Yes, t'other side at Bond. On the arcade, it's all low. SGP Simulation is the same. On your pro mods, Kirkenes, Quarry Road, Kirkenes City, congested, but everything else showing low to empty. Pro mods arcade, US Simulation, Simulation ATS, and US Arcade ATS. They're all low to empty as well, so it's looking pretty quiet on most of the places. However, if there is a problem, and we've not mentioned it, drop us a line in-game. It is tfm-traffic. You can do it through the website truckers.fm or via Discord. Let us know what server you're on, where you are, what the problem is, and we will share it with everybody else. But from now, my dear friends, you is up to date.

0: 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That was, of course. Truckers
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Mum's Corner requesting Ed Sheeran with Sapphire. And before that, Sub Focus with Elevate, request from Miki Sek. He says, could you play it for me and my friends in Truck Vibration? I did that, didn't I? Mum's Corner, we've done you. Amy says, Robster, can we have Ozzy Osbourne, No More Tears?

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1: Afternoons on TFM.

Bo requesting Five Finger Death Punch. He asked for Eye of the Storm, but not got that one. So I played your Jekyll and Hyde instead. Miku, hang on, I've got a frog in my throat. Hang on. Oh, dead air's not good, but you didn't want to hear me cough. Miko's been in touch, said, did you hear they're making a new Friday the 13th movie? So excited and happy about it, because I love them 1 through to 8. Jason is my favourite killer for horror movies. I didn't, but thanks for letting us know. We'll have to keep an eye out for that, because me and the missus, we do love a good horror movie. And while you're on, Miko, here's your request, George Ezra.

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Oh, Cherry. Now, earlier on this afternoon, Mr. Tech played Do the Conga. Yeah, no, I'd have preferred Agadoo as well, but it's what he put on. You know, we don't get no choice on it. So I thought, well, if he can play a song he likes, so can I.

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1: Abby wants us to play Numb by Linkin Park. Says, I love my partner, Darren.

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1: I wasn't ready. Right, we currently have 3,296 players being tracked. It is 4:53 p.m. in-game time. Not far off, actually, 4:31 live time. Let's have a look then. Alpine Route, Innsbruck City, Calais City, and Klagenfurt and Vossi City, all congested on Sim 1. On Pro Mods, it is Kirkeen's Quarry Road and Kirkeen's City that's congested. Everything else looking pretty good and out there at the moment. So, if there's a problem and we've not mentioned it, drop us a line, let us know what server you're on, where you are, and we will do our best to share it with everybody else. For now, my dear friends, you is up to date.

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Prince and Purple Rain. Truckers FM, your drive, your music. Rob's there until 5 o'clock. No, 4 o'clock. 5 o'clock. It's been a long time since I was on air. I forgot what I do. Oscar is up at 5 o'clock this afternoon. Vamdi says, can we have Rammstein with Radio? Not actually got that, but I've got Mein Tell.

0: Bubba's been in touch. He says, can we have Boom Clap by Charlie XCX? 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

Now, here's a question. Oh, here is a question from Danny. Says, when are you going to get married, Ryan and Mel? Let us know the date. We'll put it in our diary. The TFM gang will turn up. We party. We party hard. Final request today, then. Lova Kuha says, can you play Darude with Sandstorm as Finland won the Hockey World Championship last night? Congratulations, Finland. Well done. Hope they've all still got the teeth as well. Absolutely.

0: You would be forgiven if you thought that was the Beach Boys.
1: 1 minute. Go.
0: They are called Jan and Dean. Surf City. Right, that is it from me for this week. Oscar's up next. And I hopefully will be back next Monday at 3 o'clock. Can I say a big thank you to Willow for producing, everybody that helped compile the show, everybody that got in touch, and most of all, the mahoosive thank you to you, the listener, for spending the last 2 hours with me. I'm off. I'm going to go rest my weary, weary vest. Yes, I will see you next Monday. Until then, take care. Ta-ra!

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FM. That right there was Stitches by Shawn Mendes, getting us on the way here on the Weekend Recap Show. Hope you've all had a good weekend, as always. It always amazes me how quickly weekends seem to disappear. It's now, it's officially a Monday, and we're back in the loop. However, there are some good news. It's officially June 1st now, meaning that we're in the summer months. Woo! That's great to hear. Now we're into June. And summer has officially started, at least according to my calendar. We've got a few pretty summer songs lined up here for this show, as well as all types of different songs, including a new song from Ariana Grande. It's called Hate That I Made You Love Me. The song is included within Ariana's new album called Petal, set to release July 31st later this year. So realistically, at the end of summer, that's fine. Don't have to talk about that. Wow, I'm really excited for that album, to be fair. And I'm sure you'll hear many of the songs be played here on Truckers FM as well after the album releases. But I'm glad that we got a little bit of a sneak peek of the new album. And I actually haven't heard the song yet myself, so I guess it'll be first for both of us. Unless you have already heard it, of course. However, if you'd like to send in any song requests in today's show, send your requests down at truckers.fm by pressing the send a request button and changing it to request if not already, or by pressing Y if you're currently out convoying. Press Y, open up the chat, and type in tfm-request if you're currently out on the roads. That is tfm-request. For now though, let's keep things moving with Ariana Grande's new song, as I mentioned before, Hate That I Made You Love Me. Wow, what a title. Which I haven't actually heard myself, so it'll be a first. Playing here for you on Truckers FM.

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1: Right, this is, that was your summer, the Girls Trip version by Zara Larsson and Shakira, playing here for you on Trekkers FM. I do apologize for all those issues, there was a bit of issues.
2: In my little sundress, barely covers me up, tell me how sexy am I?
1: Once again, I do apologize about that. But we did get a few shoutouts and requests, so we'll just continue on the show. And yeah, let's go. Let's look into the shoutouts real quick. I've got a shoutout here too from Matthew, who says, to Darren and Abby, two of the bestest friends I could ever ask for. That is honestly beautiful, Matthew. Shout out to you, Darren and Abby as well, and of course to you as well, Matthew. What a great friend. Then we also got another one from Danny, who says, can I get a shout out to Abby? Not sure that's the same Abby, but here you go, Danny. Big shout out to Abby, and a big shout out to you, Danny, as well. I also did see your song request as well, so I'll make sure to look into that as well to see if I have it. However, for the rest, we at the start of the show, we got a song request from Levy, who says if we could play some Zombie by the Cranberries, which, of course, we can. I love the Zombies. Great band. So, not Zombie, the Cranberries. Oh my goodness, I'm all over the place. The Cranberries is a great band.
3: 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Call it a mom's adoration. Foundation. A special bond of creation.
1: Yeah, so it's a Zombie. So of course we could do that for you, Levy. I hope you enjoyed that song. And then we also had a... we had the new Ariana Grande song, Hate That I Made You Love Me, which is honestly a great song. That's my first listen ever, and I love it. I'm gonna be honest, it's a really good song. So I'll definitely blow through that album once it releases. However, now that we're in June, let's talk more about our June convoy coming up later this month. I'll let Will, a presenter here on Trekkers FM, explain it better for you now.
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1: Right, that was Will explaining the convoy a bit. I also explained it myself. Now, we've got the upcoming convoy on Sunday, the 14th of June, in about 2 weeks. It's about 6 p.m. There's sometimes with a departure time of 7 p.m. in the British summer time zone. It'll be in the event server, and the meetup will be at Groningen. Groningen? Yeah, that's how you say that, Groningen. And the destination will be to Brussels. And the best part of it is that you don't require any DLCs at all. You can just be there, you don't need any DLCs, and you can just enjoy the little convoy with the amazing Trekkers FM team and the street team. So I hope to see you there, because I'll definitely be there myself. However, can you on the show now that we've read a few shoutouts, got a few requests, make sure to look into the other ones in a second, and I'll see if I can maybe play yours as well. For now though, we've got Arctic Monkeys with I Wanna Be Yours. Absolute banger. I haven't actually heard this in a while, to be fair. So yeah, let's play it. Let's go for it. It was released back in 2013, a part of their AM album. And I'm not sure what else to say about it. It's a great song from what I remember, at least, because I haven't played it in a really, really long time. So let's see if you enjoy it. This is our 20th playing for you here on Trekkers FM.

Oscar, and I'm with you here for the traffic update on the Chocolate MP Network. There's 3,400 people tracking across the entire Chocolate MP Network, running in time of 20 minutes past 11 p.m. We're gonna look at simulation 1. We've got 2,501 players tracking across there, with most players being at the upper room. The upper room having 383 players tracked there, fairly congested. Moving on to Innsbruck, we've got 106 players there, fairly congested as well. And then Duisburg with 63. Yeah, Duisburg is also fairly moderate, 61 players there. The part that's left of the Kelvin Pogrom, of course, since it's now been worked. Moving on to Simulation 2, we've got 180 players currently tracking, with this player Munich with a low 11 players there. Rest of Simulation 2 is all rest of place, and the road should be fairly smooth there. Moving on to Pro Mods, that's busy server with 460 players, with most being at Pukuna City Road, 55 players being there, fairly congested as well. Then we've got Pukuna City with heavy 26 players, and that should be fairly low at all. Just the Pukuna Square Road and the Pukuna City. So though, on the network, everything should be smooth as always. Hope you've enjoyed the show so far, and that should be traffic, because I found traffic a bit completed. Now moving on to the rest of the show, continuing on. I apologize once again for the issue. It seems to be happening from time to time. I'm trying to sort them out as well, so hopefully the show will be sorted out. I apologize once again. But now, moving on to another banger. I've got a shout, and not a shout out, a request for. Of course, is for The Weeknd from, let me try to see here. Calvio, who says, hi, may you play some The Weeknd today? Also, can you shout out to Portugal? So, of course, he plays The Weeknd. I love The Weeknd. I'm a good artist. And of course, shout out to Portugal as well. And a big to you as well, Calvio. Big shout out to you. And this is for you. Of course, this is going to be one of the girls, Jenny and Lily Rose Depp. Featuring The Weeknd, Jenny, Lily Rose Depp. Playing for you on Chris FM.

Right, that there was Janice at TFU, but Drake played for you here on Truckers FM. Right, what can I do was about the issues earlier that was on, I could do about that, but it seems that it should have fixed fully. I'm monitoring right now, so don't worry at all. Should be all good now, hopefully. However, I just play a little game before we continue on now. If you're all interested in playing as well, be very appreciative. We could all have a little game and participate all as a team here on Truckers FM. So, before we continue the show, I like to play a game with you all. I'm not sure how many of you were here for the Top Thursday show last week. However, we played a little game there, so I'll just quickly explain all the rules for you now. I'm playing the first few seconds of a song without any vocals, so that means only instrumentals, so no vocals. And you'll have to guess what song it is. You can either guess the artist, song, or both if you'd like. That's your choice. Once you've heard the song and know the answer, you know, head over to truckers.fm, press send a request, enter the option to competition. And then type your answer into the box. If you currently have convoy, you can swipe and type in the chat tfm-shout, that's tfm-shoutout, and then the artist song or both if like. Also, don't worry, if you don't get it right, it's just a game, they'll be playing more in the future just to have a little bit of fun with the community. So it'd be very much appreciated if you could participate for the game, since it makes more fun, and it's the best way to get a shout on air as well. Alright, are y'all ready, I hope? Once you make sure that if you are willing to compete and know the answer, you can head over to truckers.fm, press the sign request button, change the option to competition. If you're currently on convoy, you can open the chat box in a while and type in TFM and shout out the artist song or both if you'd like. Alright, that should be the rules explained now. I've been playing this, without any cool, so good luck, everyone, and then we'll see what happens.

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1: Hey, that is all you'll be getting. Play it once more for you in a second. Actually, pretty obvious, I think that's a pretty recognizable song. Hopefully, most of you should get it. No, no worries at all. Pretty beautiful for those that haven't heard this song yet, but once again, just to remind you, head over to Quickers.fm if you know the answer, send a request, and change the option to competition, and you can type your answer in the box. If you're calling out Convoy as well, make sure to press Y, or the keyboard that you have for the chat, and type in the chat, FM, shoutout, and then the artist song, or both, if you'd like. Now, I'll play it once more, and then we'll continue on the show. Or here it is again,

Right, then there was song again. Oh, that should be obvious. I might give it all next time, but that felt actually pretty obvious. Still got time to bring your answers. Again, if you heard the song or the answer, never to chris.fm, press on the request, choose the option to competition. If you're currently on the phone, press Y and type in the GTFM-auto and the artist song or both if you like.

Also, Discord as well. If you had a Discord server, it's the Bakuman channel /competition, and you'll be able to check it out there, typing it from there. Anyways, though, continuing on with the show, and then I'll let you all know the answer. This song, of course, we're gonna be playing Joy You Are by Milky here, and I'll grab as requested by Daft Punk, of course. So, this is for you, Daft Punk. I hope you've all enjoyed that little game, and we'll see you one in a second.

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1: Right, that there was Just the Way You Are by Milky and Malgrab, as requested by Daft Punk. So I hope you enjoyed that, Daft Punk. Now, we just did a little competition earlier. We played a little song here without any vocals and just an in-

just an instrumental, and we had a little guessing game to see who could guess what it was, and we got a few responses here, so let's see who actually got it right. Yeah, I think I made it a bit too obvious. Okay, well, we're gonna start at the bottom. So we got it at the last few seconds of this of the not last, just got it like last place, and then whoever got it first and typed it out first into the and sent it through our competition system. So yeah, let's move on. At number 8, we've got Calvio saying it's Billie Jean from Michael Jackson. I'm not gonna say that's correct yet. Moving on, we've got on 7, we've got Miku, aka Miku, who says Billie Jean by Michael Jackson as well. Then at 6th, we've got Jack, who says Michael Jackson. In 5th, we've got Billie Jean, Michael Jackson from David. David says Billie Jean, Michael Jackson. I said it's too obvious. At 4th, we've got Daft Punk saying Michael Jackson, Beat It. Then in 3rd, we've got John saying Billie Jean by Michael Jackson. We've got Matthew just in 2nd saying Michael Jackson, Billie Jean. And then we've got Alan in 1st, who says I think it might be Michael Jackson. Which, honestly, you're all correct. It was Michael Jackson. It was It was specifically Beat It. No, not Beat It. Billie Jean, though. So, most of you got it correct. Some of you were missing the song name, which was fine. And, yeah, it was Billie Jean by Michael Jackson. What a fantastic song. I'm going to play the instrumental once more for you, just so you can listen in and see what it sounded like.

That right there was it. That was the instrumental little part that we played. Most of you got it correct. You all said Michael Jackson, so you're all pretty much correct. I think I made it too easy. Don't worry, we'll do one once again next show, so make sure to stay tuned. And it's really fun if you participate. So if you haven't participated this time, I definitely recommend participating in the future of any other presenters' little games that we do. It's really fun when you participate, and it just helps us as well. And then, speaking of, we actually had Miku, one of the participants, actually request Billie Jean or Beat It by Michael Jackson 7 minutes before the competition started, which is actually just insane. So I guess Miku knew exactly what song that was, which is great to hear. And yeah, they just said through the shout-out line, "Funny thing, I requested Billie Jean by Michael Jackson too." Yeah, that's actually really funny. And honestly, just for that, Miku, I'll be playing Billie Jean for you by Michael Jackson, so we can hear the song with vocals. We also just got a shout-out from here from Danny. He says, "Darren and Abby are amazing friends." So I'm happy to hear that. Shout-out to you, Darren and Abby, and Danny as well. This is Billie Jean by Michael Jackson playing here for you on Trekkers FM.

Spirit in the Sky by Norman Greenbaum, playing here for you on Trickers FM, as requested by Kieran 2025. Hope you enjoyed that, Kieran. Now, before we continue on the show, let's just go through the requests that we received, as we've got a lot now. So, starting off with Jordan, who requested for Archie and the Astronauts' Stone Cold Killer, which unfortunately I do not have for you, Jordan. I do apologize. However, feel free to request another song. I've still got some time to fit in a few songs, so feel free to request that down on trickers.fm by pressing the send a request button, or if you're currently out convoying, press Y, type in the chat tfm-request along with the song name that you'd like. So we've got Danny here, who says Heather on Hill, Nathan Evans, and can I get a shout out to Abby as well? Big shout out to you, Abby, and to you as well, Danny. Unfortunately, I don't have Heather on the Hill, Nathan Evans, so unfortunately I cannot play that for you. However, do feel free to request another song as well. You know where that's done. Then we got Danny, who requested La La La, Naughty Boy, Sam Smith, which we actually played earlier. So, hope you enjoy that, Danny.

Then we've got, it was requested from Simon. We requested Alex and the Reback Fairy Tale, which I absolutely love. Love that song from Eurovision. However, unfortunately, I just don't have it. I'm really surprised that I don't have Fairy Tale by Alex and the Reback. Absolutely love that song myself, and I'm gonna get that sorted for you, Simon, after the show. But unfortunately, I don't have it right now. But feel free to request another song. I love Eurovision myself, so feel free to request another Eurovision song as well, if you'd like, or any other song as well. It's your choice. So I've got Alex who says, can you play some One Republics, which I've got lined up for you here. So don't worry, Alex. Stay tuned just for a bit longer and you'll hear some One Republics shortly. They've got Miku who asked for Billie Jean or Beat It, which of course we just played earlier. Then we've got Nick Barkenhagen who requests for Ain't No Love in Oklahoma by Luke Combs, which unfortunately I don't have. I do apologize, Nick. However, I do have some other songs by Luke Combs, so feel free to request another one if you'd like, or just a completely different song. It's your choice at the end of the day. Then we've got Jack who says, I really want to stay at your house, Cyberpunk. Unfortunately, I don't have that either, Jack. Oof. Seems I don't have many songs today. However, do feel free to request something else, and I'll see if I have it for you. Then we've got here Calvio who requests for to play an Avril Lavigne song. Lavigne? Not sure how to pronounce that, which of course I can play that for you. I've got that song lined up for you, and also a shout out to Portugal. So a big shout out to you, Portugal, the entire country there. Thank you, no worries. We've got Morfiga here asking, hello there, to request songs, do you paste the title or YouTube link? You can do either. I prefer if you just tell me the title and then I can look that up for you and I can play that for you once it's possible. However, it's your preference. Big shout out to you, Morfiga. Then we've got Matthew here who asked for some Linkin Park for Darren, which I'll look at if I can play that for you. If not, I'll play a different Linkin Park song. Don't worry, I love Linkin Park. Have to play that there. They've got Jay who requested for an HBBR, Essel, and Cheyenne song, which of course I can get that for you, Jay. So do not go anywhere else for now, as that's lined up as well for you later on. That should be all the requests now. Now we're going to be moving back into the top hits with White Keys by Dominic Fike, playing here for you on Truckers FM.

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1: That was Hey Hey, I Wanna Be Your Girlfriend by Avril Lavigne. Thank you for your on Triggers FM. My name is Oscar and we've got about 40 minutes left of the weekend recap show here. Plenty here for you on Truckers FM. Before we continue on this show, I just wanted to go through shoutouts again because we received a lot more since last time. So let's go through them. We've got one here from Matthew who asked for Linkin Park song, which I do actually have for you, Darren, or Matthew, because it's for Darren. So I can play that for you, Matthew and Darren. So I hope you will enjoy that song in a moment as it's lined up for us. Then we've got Miku asking for Black or White by Michael Jackson, which I would play for you. However, we just played Michael Jackson, so I don't want to play him again, and we're not able to, unfortunately. And then we've also got Morfigo who asked for Michael Jackson, Don't Stop Till You Get Enough, which unfortunately I cannot play either since it is Michael Jackson once again. Then we've got Ghostwriter underscore TSF who asked for a Nickelback song, which of course I can play that for you. I've got that lined up. We've got Dan, you asked for a Linkin Park song as well, so you know we've got that lined up. And yeah, that should be all the shoutouts for now. I'll see y'all in a second.
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1: That right there was Bye Bye Bye. Bye Bye Bye. Bye NSYNC. Wow, how many times did I just say bye in that one sentence? I was requested by Jack here. I'm just playing here for you on Truckers FM. Hope you enjoyed that, Jack, and thank you for the request once again. Now, before we continue on, we just received a few more requests. I just wanted to go through them and maybe we'll let you know about our upcoming convoy later on. For now, though, we've got a few more requests here. We've got one from Daft Punk asking if I have any 99 left balloons, which of course I do. That's lined up for you as well, Daft Punk. Then we've got Justin Rex 15 asking if I have a Bon Jovi song here, which, of course, I love Bon Jovi myself. Great. So I've got that lined up for you. Then we've got Jason Kell Games asking if I have any Status Quo, which of course I do. So I got that lined up for you as well, Jason. Then we've got Dead Wukropek, I think that's how it's pronounced, that, asking on the floor. Not exactly what you meant there. I'm assuming that's probably the song name. However, if you could provide an artist, I'll see maybe if I can fit that in time, because we're quite packed with requests here. So I might not be able to play your request, unfortunately. However, feel free to let me know down at Truckers FM, or if you're currently at Convoy, make sure to type TFM-request. However, I'm not sure if I'll be able to play any more requests, so I'll just have to take a look at that later. But thank you for that. So we've got Racin here asking if we can play Hey Baby by Pitbull, which unfortunately I don't have, Racin. I do apologize. And it doesn't seem I could be able to fit another Pitbull song, unfortunately, so apologies, Racin. They say, hey, it's me, Bot Milo. I don't really get that reference, but hey, Bot Milo, and hello, Racin, as well. And yeah, I do apologize, however, I can't play any other songs for you currently, as we've got the request line filled up. Then we've got Calvio asking for I Run From Haven, which I actually love that song. It's such a good song, but unfortunately, I don't have time to play that, Calvio. I do apologize. I would play that for you if I could, but we're just so stacked with requests. But thank you for the request, Calvio, and a big shout out to you. They've got Miku here, who asks for another Bon Jovi song, which I unfortunately can't play that, since we already have another Bon Jovi song lined up for you, but I'm sure you'll enjoy that Bon Jovi song as well. It's a really good song. She's gonna be coming up next, so let you know what it is. For now, that should be all of us cut up now. We're gonna move on to our latest calm. That's been the latest one. Let's get Will to explain this better to you all.
0: 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It's me, Will, and it's time for another convoy. 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
1: That right there's Will explaining the upcoming convoy that we have here, Truckers FM. This is taking part Sunday 14th of June at 6 p.m. in the British Summer Time Zone is when the server opens, and the departure time at 7. Once again, that is 6 p.m. in the British Summer Time Zone, and 7 when we depart. Server is going to be the main server, and the meetup is going to be at Groningen. Once again, that is Groningen, and the destination is going to be to Brussels, where we end up there. There's no other DLCs required, so don't worry. It's all free if you have your truck simulator. So, I'll be there. I'm sure that I'll probably see most of you there as well, as it is an amazing event hosted by our event staff. But that's the thing I have for now. Let's get back into the show and finish off these last songs that we have here. We've got 20 minutes left together. I'm Oscar. This is Living on a Prayer by Bon Jovi, as requested by Justin Rex. And we also have another request for Bon Jovi by Miku.

Alright, my name is Oscar and I'm with you for the next 15 minutes, and this is the Triggers FM traffic update. We've got 3,887 push tracking across the entire network, turning again time of 10 minutes past 6 a.m. Assembling 1 looking the most busiest as always, 2,801 players there. Pan Root seems to be the most congested with 360 players, Innsbruck with 109, Calais with 74, and Spurg with 57, all fairly congested. Moving on to Simulation 2, we got 250 players there. But actually, the Alpine route for Simulation 2 as well, the most busiest with 29 players there. So if you're currently at Alpine route at either Simulation 1 or Simulation 2, make sure to watch out. There could be a lot of movement there and a lot of traffic as well. And then move on to the next busiest over with Pro Mods with 527 players. Only at Kirkenes Quarry Road and at the Kirk City with Kirkenes Quarry Road having a heavy 37 players there per heavy traffic. And then Kirkenes City having 27 players, heavy traffic well there. Elsewhere on the network, it should be fine. Should be run smoothly as always. And that was the traffic update for Trucker FM Weekend Recap Show. We've only got 15 minutes left together and we've got a few requests here lined up that we've done. Unfortunately, we can't do any more requests, so if anyone's requesting, I do apologize, I can't do your request. But we did play Straight Up by HBR, Essel, and Shine, as requested by Jay. Big shout out to Jay, I hope you enjoyed that. Then we also played Joe We Live On A Prayer, as requested by JustinRax15, so I hope you enjoyed that, JustinRax15, and a big shout out to you as well. Next up, we've got 99 Left Balloons, as requested by Da Punk. I hope you enjoyed this, Da Punk. This is 99 Left Balloons.

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That right there was Rock and Roll Best Co as requested by Jason Kill Games. Hoping that Jason Kill Games. We also just played Nine Love Balloons by Nana, as requested by. Remember now? Oh, the Daft Punk, of course, Daft Punk. Hope you enjoyed the Daft Punk as well. And now the last song of the today of me on this fantastic day. We've got three more shoutouts left to go. We've got Edward Kropik, so shout out to your brother. And shout out to you as well, Edward Kropik, and anything. Thank you for that shout out. We've also got Uber, who says, could you say hello, my friend, Miosh? Miosh? Hello, Miosh. And a shout out to you all, Uber and Miosh as well. And then we've got Miko, who says, I forgot about the song, thank you for this, I missed the song, I don't even know the name. Oh, no, Miko, hope you enjoy the show. Thank you for the show as well. We've got Kara coming in here late, no, I missed Oscar at all. Don't worry, Kara, I'll be back later this or next week, so don't worry. We also played the petition again, and we did Billie Jean, Michael Jackson, so I missed that on that chat. Maybe could have won, maybe could have not. But it was a pretty good song of Billie Jean. Shout out to Kara, I hope to see you next time as well. Then we've got Luke, who said hi. Hello to you, Luke. Good to see you. Big shout to you, Luke. And now, as long as it's the end of the show, I pre all for joining us for the competition earlier. And joining us today, the Oscar, here with Weekend Recap. We'll see you all either later this week or next week. This is What I'm On, Blinkin Park, as written by Danny and Matthew. Playing here for the intro, because I am. See you later. I've been Oscar. I'll see you in a bit.

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1: Hello, everybody. My name is Matti, and I'm from Finland. Today, in Finland, Parliament vote about equal right from home to me. And there are people who say, no home, no homo in Finland. But I say, no, no homo. In Finland, we homo. And even myself, hetero, I wish that in Finland, everyone can homo in marriage. For free.
2: Matty Frimmer brings us into Pride Month. Hello, happy Jinfer. My name's Dav here for the next hour, and I'm going to play some Pride Banger to get us started. 100 guests after this late. This is Dance.

Ringtone, the remix with pretty much everyone on it. Charlie XCX, Rico Nasty, and Kero Kero Benito. You might remember that name from Flamingo. Couple of big tracks to kick off tonight. It is Monday night, the 1st of June. Thank you so much for your company. Dav here, and I'm here with you until 8 o'clock. Wanted to celebrate Pride as we kicked off this very brilliant month. And I say that, it's Pride Month, which I love as a queer person. It's great.

to see other people being able to celebrate their identities aloud and proud and have a little bit of a party. But also remembering how important it is to fight for the rights for the people that don't have them yet. So it's great to be able to signify and celebrate that month, even if it's in a little bit of a silly way, here on the radio with you tonight. More tracks for Pride Month coming up later tonight. We'll get music from Renee Rapp and Jasmine Forte. Right now, though, it's all about you. I'd love to hear from you tonight. What is the agenda? You can get in touch at truckers.fm, and I will play you Haven I Run for Cal, who's gotten in touch. Right the other side of this from Olivia Rodrigo, it's new. And I cannot wait for the album to drop. You Seem So Sad for a Girl So In Love is going to be an anthem of an album. If this is anything to go by. New Olivia Rodrigo, Drop Dead, Truckers FM.

0: 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Haven, Caitlin Aragon and I Run playing before that. On the way, has TikTok gone too far? The answer is yes, but I'll chat a little bit more about my latest discovery playing after Harry Styles' Late Night Talking. Truckers
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0: It is nearly 20 past 7 across the UK, and right now let's get your latest traffic on Truckers MP. Tonight it is looking pretty full on the server. 2,937 players currently reported on Simulation 1 Truckers MP ETS 2. However, the spread of traffic is looking pretty good. The busiest road by far, the Alpine route tonight between Klagenfurt and Innsbruck. You're going to see plenty of congestion on there, almost 450 players on, with about 100 on one end and 150 at the other, 100 in Innsbruck and 50 at Klagenfurt. So if I were you, I'd probably avoid it if you can. Other than that though, your usual city's busy tonight. Calais and Duisburg, about 85 players apiece. However, it's nothing, not a shadow compared to how it used to be. So maybe that's just a pleasant evening drive. Looking at Pro Mods, the only busy road tonight, the Kirkenes Quarry Road. You're looking at some heavy traffic there, only 40 trucks though, so maybe now's your chance if you've been trying to get down the Quarry Road. Right now though, at 20 past 7, that's your latest. Here's Harry Styles.

Brilliant. Kelly Holiday, Dancing 2 on Truckers FM. Harry Styles, Late Night Talking, playing for that. And I was dancing too. Monday night, and it's Dav here. And right, I mentioned earlier, has TikTok gone too far? The reason I ask this is because while the answer more often than not is yes, there is a new thing that's appeared on my For You page that I need to get a judgment on. It is called Power Slap. And you're saying, what on earth is Power Slap? Well, as it turns out, it's a fighting game. It's a fighting contest in America, and they have been going viral on TikTok. It's made by the same guy who's behind the UFC. And all I've got to do really is just play you this audio clip and you'll know exactly what's going on. Here we go, cue this. Yeah, basically, they just slap each other in the face. It's not very nice. I'll play it again just in case you didn't hear it. I'm just asking, do we really need this in the world right now? With how rubbish the world can be and just, it's all been a bit all over the place. Would we not just be better off, you know, giving each other a hug and enjoying some nice things together? We don't need to slap each other in the face. You can convince me otherwise if you like. We're at truckers.fm, and right now, let's get this one on new from Becky Hill, and it is big. Yeah. Becky Hill and more, playing on Truckers FM.

And DTMF playing on Truckers FM. Renee Rapp, Leave Me Alone, playing before that as part of our Pride playlist today. Hi, Dav here. And I mentioned just now, I felt like I was losing faith in TikTok after it started suggesting videos to me of people competitively slapping each other. However, that track from Bad Bunny has just reminded me of one of my favourite TikTok accounts. There's a guy called POV in the City, and all this guy does is the same thing every time. He goes up to like a hot dog stand or a pizza shop in New York City, he buys some food, he sits down and he eats it. I can never unhear bacon, egg and cheese on a roll, salt, pepper, ketchup. After hearing that song in the background of his videos. Either way, look, listen, there is plenty to experience. There are good things in the world. I just don't think we need to be slapping each other. That just does not feel productive. Right now, let's get you this on for Felix, who wants some Zara Larsson. The sun may have dipped in here in the UK, but we can still feel the summer vibes. Lush Life on your number one station for driving.

0: Arlo Parks and Two Sideds on Truckers FM. It's Monday night, Dav on the evening show. Coming up at 8 o'clock, it's Gavin Moore and what he's got on the way. But first, another couple of tracks from my Pride playlist, Jasmine Forte and Sophie featuring Bibi Borelli from her posthumous album Exhilarate. That is going to play in a minute. Also, new music from Ariana Grande, Hate That I Made You Love Me, plays in two. Truckers
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Jasmine Forte from our Pride playlist. That is the brilliant Elephant playing on Truckers FM. And thank you so much for your company tonight. Gavin is on the way playing music from Lou Bega, and Mark Morrison's Return of the Mac. That is on in about 10 minutes' time. But from me, just one last thing to say. This Pride Month, everybody, from you to me, be proud, be wonderful, be excellent to yourselves and each other, and make sure that we're standing up for the people that need it the most. Have a great one, and I'll leave you with one more from my Pride playlist. This one from the late, the great Sophie. This is Exhilarate.

Right, good evening. How the devil are you? It's Gavin here with you on TFM. Happy Monday. Not quite sure how we're here already, but you know what? We are. Lots of hits on the way. Bel Biv DeVoe on the way. Truckers.fm. A little bit of a stumble, but who gives one?

Belle, Biv DeVoe, and Poison on TFM kicking off the show. Not going to lie to you, this evening's menu in the TFM Towers is going very, very, going down very, very well in the studio. Buzzing, I think there's a bee outside the window. Donna Meat and Chips for all the presenters tonight, including me. If you're asking, no salad because I enjoy life. Garlic sauce and a bit of chili. Give us your kebab order. I will give you a shout out soon.

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David Guetta, Rihanna. On your Monday evening on TFM. Right, lots of you getting in touch with the show already. Very good to see. How are you all? I hope you're well. Like I mentioned earlier, kebabs on the menu tonight in TFM Towers. The usual shop, however, was not open. Because for some godforsaken reason, the boss man's decided to take the day off on this Monday. I've had to go to a slightly different shop, about 5-10 minutes drive away from the normal one. And I'm not going to lie, the chilli sauce on this bad boy is... it is quite a doozy, so if you do hear me sniffling quite a bit through the rest of the show, you only have boss man to blame because he's decided to have the day off. I couldn't take the day off. I might have to find out where he's gone. Hopefully it's somewhere nice like Turkey or something. Or Calvio, who's currently in Portugal asking for a bit of weekend. I'll see what I can do very soon. A few others of you getting in touch. If you want to get your name shouted out on the station, either send a shout out or a request. Truckers.fm is the website for you. Or /TFM-request or /TFM-shoutout in game. Righty, let's see what's going on. In the queue, we got a bit of Major Lazer, MO, DJ Snake coming up first. And then got a little bit of a traffic update. Let's see what's going on the roads of TMP. It's about 5:30 that's going to be, so in a few minutes' time. And then a bit of Sean DePaul. Sean, me give it to you. I'm sure very soon we'll also have an update on the latest whereabouts of Pitbull. All of that to come. 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
1: Righty then, over in the world of TMP, there's currently about 4,000 of you connected across the network. Currently, it's about 4:57 in the afternoon in game. Right, let's have a look at your top 10 hotspots, shall we? Right, simulation one starting off. Dusseldorf heavy with 30. Over to Promons then, Kirkenes Quarry Road is heavy with 37. Back to Sim 1 for a bit. CD Road is low at 48. Hamburg congested 51. Calais sitting at 57. Sim 2, Magdeburg is congested with 61. Back to Sim 1 then for the rest of these. Klagenfurt is congested with 62. Duisburg 66. Innsbruck 141. And the Alpine Route is 399 of you trucking across there. Rest of the network, however, looking fairly all right this evening, I'm not going to lie to you. If you do think I have missed anything though, truckers.fm is the place to go, or in-game /TFM-traffic, tell me which server you're on, where you're driving, and what is going on. I will give everyone an update as to what is going on there. ASAP, Rocky. Right, Sean DePaul coming up. We'll also have a little bit of a checkup on Mr. 305 himself, the Bald Beautiful and Bald Man. Keep those requests coming in on the website. Can see you all there. Had quite a few come in already. Let's have a check how many of you have got in touch so far. I'm sitting at 7 at the minute. That's a little bit depressing for a Monday. I know it's Monday, but get some beans down, yeah? And I'm sure you'll be perfectly okay.
0: Your drive, your music.

Addison Rae, Fame Is a Gun on TFM. Gavin here with you. That one coming in for Andre. Righty then, lots of you are getting in touch now. It's very good to see. How are you spending your Monday evening? Or maybe it's morning, or maybe it's afternoon. Maybe you're up at 3 a.m. If that's you, I recommend going to bed. It's important. And have your Weetabix in the morning. I don't live by these rules. So do what I say, not as I do. I am absolutely knackered. But who gives one? Right. James Marriott today has announced that he will be going and doing a show on the 26th of this month. That's June, if you are on Planet Zog. I am going to be trying to get some pre-sale tickets. I'm not going to lie, enjoy that music a lot. Another man who is on tour at the minute is our boy, Pitbull, Mr. 305. He's currently on a tour. There's dates in the beginning of July in London. So if anyone is sparing up their cash and would like to let me go, I would very much enjoy that. He's currently on tour with this man, Lil Jon.

0: yesterday. James Marriott, California Rain. It's Chanix getting in touch, asking for a little bit of Lady Gaga and Born This Way. That is coming up for you next on your number one for driving.
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Righty then, just gone 9 o'clock here across the UK. Gavin in with you for the next hour or so. Still got quite a bit of time left of the show. Lots of time to get your songs in. Truckers.fm. That is the place for you to go. Get your request in. Or if you're on in the world of TMP, /TFM-request is the best command to reach me on. Otherwise, you might have a little bit of an accident. No one fancies getting banned. Righty then, let's kick it off with a bit of hello, shall we?

Right, that's kicking off the second hour. Monday Already is the name of the show tonight. Get in touch

0: Lily Allen and Smile on your Monday evening. Just gone 9:15 here across the UK. Keep those requests coming in. Quite a few of them already.
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0: Ellie Goulding, Gavin here with you. Can't say we collaborated on that song, because we just didn't. That would have been very nice, though. I would enjoy the royalty money, and I would probably run off somewhere very nice, like Spain, or... No, not Turkey, I don't reckon. Although I am probably due a visit there at some point. The hair is... Anyway, maybe Morocco, Greece. Oh, I do like a bit of Greece, me. Haven't been, but I'm quite intent on it. Apparently Corfu's very nice. Quite fancy a cruise around there. If you are from around that area, let me know what it's like. I can imagine it'll be a bit like the weather we had last week here in the UK. Absolutely sweltering. Right, bit of Pink Pantherous on the way next, and then we'll have a look at what's going on over in the roads of TMP at the moment. Word on the street is it's getting a bit busy, but I'm sure we will see, and time will tell very soon. Righty, Pink Pantherous.
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1: Righty then, over on TMP, currently there's about 3,400 of you with an in-game time of about 10:35 p.m. Let's see what your 10 biggest hotspots are at the moment. Right, starting off in pro mods then, number 10, Kirkenes Quarry is heavy with 21. Got the the city there also heavy, middle to low 20s. Simulation 1 then for the rest of them this evening. Munich, moderate 23. CD Road, low 32. Hamburg, heavy 39. The rest all congested. Duisburg, 47. Calais, 54. Klagenfurt, 60. Innsbruck, 81. And the Alpine route is 426 of you on the roads at the moment. Wrestling Network, you're all looking pretty decent, if I do say so myself. And that is, I haven't been out there. I haven't played Euro Truck in quite a while, actually. I'm just looking at a little graph of where you all are. If you're on the map this evening, driving around, I can see you. You look like a little ant. Now, if I was silly, which I may or may not be, I cannot confirm, I would probably stamp on you, but that is one, bad for the wildlife, and two, quite mean. So I won't be doing that this evening. If you do think I have missed out anything though, truckers.fm is the place to go, or if you're in game, /tfm-traffic, let me know whereabouts on the network you are, which server you're driving on, and what's causing you a hold up at the minute. Is there someone in the middle of the road on their phone? That's a few points on your license if that is happening. Not for you, but for the other person, obviously. Or if maybe there's someone sat there upside down. Massive traffic jam, etc, etc. Let me know what's going on this evening. Right, on the schedule this evening, we got a bit of Yolanda Be Cool and D Cup, and a bit of La Roots. Pat myself on the back for these, not gonna lie. Right, you're up to date.
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0: 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That is Gecko on TFM, your number one station for driving here. Gavin with you until 10 o'clock. That is about 20 minutes. Keep your requests coming and I'll have them all, hopefully on the way if I have them.
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0: David Guetta, Nicki Minaj, Where Them Girls At on TFM. Right, lots going on in the next week or two. We've got our big TFM convoy for June. That is on the 14th. Next Sunday, if you're wondering. Departing from the Netherlands, going all the way to Brussels. It's going to take about an hour. That starts at 6 p.m. UK time. For more info, head to our website, that is truckers.fm. Head to the convoy page, you'll see that at the top there. All the information you need. And if you want to chat about that, that is on our Discord, discord.gg/truckersfm. This Sunday, however, 1 week before that, Saxonio making his big return on the station for the weekend end show. That'll be 8 till 10 UK time in the evening. And unfortunately, we've only got about 8 minutes left with each other for this evening. Coming up right to the end of the show, got a couple of tunes lined up. We got two. Calvin Harris, Clementine Douglas, and Zara Larsson are on the way next for you. Sammy's getting in touch saying, I'm half Italian, half Moroccan. They prefer coffee in Italy. Not sure if they like it in Morocco still. I'm sure they do. I like coffee wherever I am personally. Yeah. I think coffee is quite a global, worldwide thing. But Sammy says, much, much stylish, and it's like a religion there in Italy. I have been. Not going to lie, I was in Italy for about 4 days a couple of years ago. I drank coffee once. So that's not to break any traditions or anything. That's just my experience. Anyway, Calvin Harris, Clementine Douglas next.
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